0: medio nos trajo Pimpinela junto a sus hijos Rocío y Francisco. 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
8: 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Hope you've all had a great week and you're ready for some fun. We're going to start the show tonight with some Susie and the Banshees and their song, Christine.

That was Sherry Keen with Mixed Emotions, and we start off the show this week with some Susie and the Banshees and their song Christine. 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We're going to continue now with some Yazoo and their song Only You.

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We're going to continue now with a live edition of Let's Go to Hawaii by Teenage Head.

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2: 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We're going to continue with our show this week with some Jesus and Mary Chain and their song April Skies.

That was Men Without Hats and their song Things in My Life. And before that, we heard the Jesus and Mary Chain with April Skies. 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We're going to continue now with some Chalk Circle and their song, Me, Myself, and I.

That was Neo A4 with Time For Me Now. And before that, we heard Me, Myself, and I by Chalk Circle. You're listening to Catch a Wave to the Underground here on CFCR 90.5 in Saskatoon with your host, Michael. And we're going to continue now with some New Order and their song, Temptation.

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4: 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But before that break, we heard some Platinum Blonde with Temple of a Newborn and New Order with their song Temptation. So we're going to continue now with some Pucca Orchestra with their classic song Listen to the Radio.

That was the Icicle Works with Whisper to a Scream. And before that, you heard Listen to the Radio by Pucker Orchestra. 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As we start working towards the end of our show, we're going to continue now with some Flesh for Lulu and their song, I Go Crazy.

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Just about done for another week, just a couple more songs to go. And we're going to start off this final set with Images in Vogue and their song Promised Land.

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0: Good evening and welcome to TV Party tonight on 90.5 FM CFCR. That's right, your community radio station. That's right, this is not Megan's voice. It is the first, no, it's not the first Saturday of the month. I forgot, Megan and I traded. It's the 23rd. It is the 23rd, wow. All right, that's right. But either way, it's Adriel crawling up the stairs, giving Megan the much-needed week off, filling in. And I brought a friend.
1: Hello!
0: Some of you, the discerning ear out there, might know that as Caleb Fry.
1: Fry, that's
0: right. I almost said it wrong.
1: No, you got it.
0: Old school Tadoma fans will definitely remember.
1: That's right.
0: Bob Pearl attendees from 2 years ago will definitely remember the debut of King Shit.
1: Yep.
0: Was that two years ago,
1: that was
0: right?
1: 2 years ago, yeah.
0: At Black Cat, right? Was that the same year as The Magician?
1: It was.
0: Oh.
1: Yeah, yeah.
0: You can say you played with a magician.
1: Gonzalez, what was his name?
0: Chance Gonzalez. Chance Gonzalez. Excellent magician. If anybody listening.
1: Really good guy.
0: Yeah, super good guy. Awesome show. If you're looking for a solid magician, reach out to Chance.
1: Shout out.
0: Free ads. You're welcome, Chance. Yeah. All right. So Caleb came in, wants to give the punk rock on the radio thing a bit of a go.
1: Yeah, why not? This is something I wanted to do for a long time. I've never really had the time to do it, but now I'm just going to share some of my collection through the years.
0: Yeah, you brought a stack of vinyl, and anybody out there that knows me, the vinyl will definitely catch my attention. He's brought some bangers.
1: Yeah, I got some...
0: Should we throw some names out there? Give the audience some tantalizing.
1: Sure.
0: We got Gel.
1: I brought the Gel's first record. I got Husker Du by Zen Arcade. I got Super Champong by Otoboki Beaver. I brought some. What is this here? Some Cerebral Ballsy.
0: Oh, don't skip that one. We're doing a Canadian punk show. You have to mention.
1: Of course, we got the SNFU.
0: Absolutely.
1: And we got some, Viagra Boys. I also brought a bunch of 7 inches from other Canadian bands like Absolute.
0: Crushing. How would you describe Absolute? Like, there's definitely D-beat in there.
1: D-beat and
0: just crushing.
1: Yeah. We'll let the listener make their own opinions about the band. They're from Toronto. Very cool band. I also brought some like Amor Rebuild Split. This is guys from like Western Death.
0: Yes. Yep.
1: On here.
0: Very familiar with them.
1: Yep. Yeah. So we'll keep. So we won't tell
0: what's
1: all
0: the minute,
1: of our secrets right now.
0: What's the Minuteman 7-inch?
1: Oh yeah. So that's like I don't even know.
0: Is it Paranoid Time?
1: No. Who is on this? Split with Reflex.
0: Interesting. We're spinning it either way.
1: Yeah, for sure. That's why I brought it, brother.
0: Interesting. I just know I love the Minutemen. All right, but you want to start? We're going to start on the old Spotify. We'll get into the vinyl a little bit later.
1: Yeah.
0: Let's get warmed up first. Also, I think we might be giving away Sled Island tickets. Thank you. After the 10:30 commercial break, so definitely stay tuned for that because another sick lineup. Who was the rapper you saying was playing Sled?
1: Clipping.
0: Yes. I don't know who that is. Caleb is younger than me. I should point that out.
1: Not by much,
0: but enough to know who Clipping is.
1: Yeah, okay.
0: apparently between 86 and 88, that's the cutoff.
1: Yeah, that is.
0: Anybody born in 87 has no idea what we're talking about.
1: Oh, guys.
0: But either way, yeah, check out the Sled Island Festival. Because there's quite a few Saskatoon bands playing. I'm pretty sure, boy, I should probably do some research before talking about this live on the radio. I think our friends and Dead Ex-Girlfriends are playing Sled Island this year from right here in Saskatoon.
1: Yeah, you don't want to just start listing bands.
0: Yeah, just feel it out.
1: Yeah.
0: If you don't
1: make New Jackman Club is going to be.
0: Oh man, they're still active. That's a possibility. Yeah. Shout out Mike Mirza, man. Man, that dude has been nice to me since day one, like almost 20 years of just being
1: that's
0: a sweetheart.
1: Be hard to do.
0: I know, and I'm such an asshole.
1: No.
0: Mike's the best. Probably one of the most talented people in this town.
1: Agreed.
0: All right, you want to start with Murder City Devils?
1: Yeah, Press Gang.
0: What got you into Murder City Devils?
1: Spotify. They have that shuffle where they throw in extra songs that you might like, and
0: you never caught them, like, because it was like mid 2000s was kind of their heyday.
1: No, I've never. That was the first time I ever heard them.
0: Okay,
1: I was like, oh, this guy's voice is awesome, and his songwriting is cool.
0: Yeah.
1: Goofy tunes.
0: Yeah, they're a good time. Shout out to Mitch Rogers from Royal Red Brigade who got me onto the Murder City Devils.
1: Oh, yeah,
0: remember Royal Red?
1: Yeah, they're from Regina.
0: Yeah, Regina Harvest King Records. Great people. Great people. One of them, two of them. Three of them might even be listening. Probably none of them.
1: I think I seen them when they played in Humboldt way back in the day.
0: Yeah. Oh, wow.
1: I might have even actually opened up for them maybe once at the New Horizons.
0: New Horizons. Here's a crazier story. Humboldt. Did you go see the Vibrators when they played Humboldt?
1: Yeah.
0: Later, my band Later Day Saints opened. Do you remember? Really? Do you remember a band with a blonde lady singing?
1: Yeah.
0: Yeah, I was the bass player in that band.
1: I thought you were going to say you were the blonde lady.
0: I was the... No. No, Kristen Brown might be listening. It will definitely be like, that was not him. Shout out to Kristen, listening all the way in San Francisco. But yeah, okay, so... Weird, small world.
1: A small world, man.
0: You were one of like the six people in that room, eh?
1: Yeah, yeah, absolutely.
0: Were you wearing plaid pants?
1: Never owned a pair of plaid pants.
0: Okay, I'm still trying to figure out who the kid with plaid pants was at that show.
1: Probably had a camo vest.
0: Okay.
1: And long hair. Imagine me with long hair, though. That might be tough.
0: That's terrifying. All right, Murder City Devils. The track we're going to listen to is Press Gang. Here we go.

0: There we go. Some Bob Mould. We were talking about Husker Du earlier.
1: Yeah, we were.
0: Got to get into some Bob Mould early. Maybe we can play some Sugar later.
1: Okay.
0: You're, of course, listening to TV Party on 90.5 FM CFCR. I'm your guest host, Adriel, filling in for Megan. I brought along a friend. We got Caleb Fry with us.
2: Hello.
0: We had Gallows in before Bob Mould, with a track called Black Eyes of the Resistance. He said from Selkirk.
1: Selkirk, Manitoba.
0: There we go. Right. Some good Canadian punk rock. The track was called Dollhouse. Band-made, Japanese band.
1: Japanese.
0: Really enjoyed that one. Very catchy. Choose Me was the name of that track. Chris Woolard and the Ship Thieves in before that. The track called No Anchor. Not on tour with an absolute ripper called Cute.
1: That's right.
0: Like that one. And then, of course, we kick things off with the Murder City Devils and Press Gang.
1: That's right.
0: That guy's voice, crazy.
1: Very cool. Very cool band.
0: Absolutely. All right, we got to take a quick commercial break. When we come back, we're going to spin some vinyl. Stay tuned.
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0: 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Make sure to enter before Friday, May 29th at noon. That's coming up real quick. Winners will be contacted directly and are responsible for their own transportation to and from the festival, as well as their own accommodations in Calgary. But still, free festival tickets. So again, if you're a CFCR member, enter. Again, your chances are really good.
1: Very good.
0: Are you a CFCR member?
1: I should be.
0: You should be. Everybody else should be. Actually, check it out. Okay, I know. Biased opinion. I've been a CFCR member for 25 years. But every year, the 10% discount, it pays for the $25.
1: Oh, dude, you're so right, too. Like, yep. If you're going to all these places, you are making money, actually.
0: Absolutely. also gets you CFCR merch for dirt cheap. And also gets you entered in cool contests. All right. Obviously, not Megan doing TV party. It's Adriel crawling up the stairs. I'm the
1: Who
0: guy.
1: Is this guy?
0: Exactly. I'm the guy in between Roy and Pete Henderson. It's like, remember the two really good hosts? I'm the one in between.
1: The one we forget about. We don't talk about.
0: But that's true. But Megan was kind enough to reach her hand out and be like, hey, you wanna come back once a month? And I'm being like, oh, yeah, all right. Don't worry. Next week's show with Megan will be much better. More professional, more put together. All right. Let's get back into the music. We were teasing records earlier.
1: That's right. That's right. So next up, we're going to throw on a split with The Minutemen and Lunchbox. First side was going to be The Minutemen.
0: Yeah. We're going to spin some vinyl. As always, shout out to Graham Palko for setting up the cue. I just press this button.

0: There we go. Omor from Medicine Hat, right?
1: That's Medicine Hat. I think current members of Western Death are in that band.
0: Yeah. I think Medicine Hat, similar to Saskatoon, a lot of people in the same bands, right?
1: Right. Yeah. A lot of crossover.
0: Right. Especially if you're like a good drummer, you're going to end up playing in like five bands.
1: Man, if you were a good drummer, you're going to be in a lot more than five, I think.
0: This is true.
1: I guess to a point where you get so good that the band becomes the only band that you're in again.
0: That's... Full circle.
1: Full circle.
0: Yeah. All right. So two tracks back to back off of Almore. That's off of their split with Rebuild Repair.
1: That's right.
0: We're going to listen to Rebuild Repair after the top of the hour. In before Almore, classic, The Smalls.
1: That's right.
0: If we're doing Pretty a Canadian man. Punk show, we got to play The Smalls.
1: Absolutely.
0: And then Beowulf before that. Right? Hitting on Hard Times.
1: Hitting on Hard Times.
0: Honing Barna. Am I saying
1: Honing, that? Honing Barna.
0: That's I knew like I was going to screw it up.
1: A punk band from Norway.
0: Okay, and a track called Ned.
1: Ned, yeah.
0: Shout
1: yeah.
0: out to all the Neds
1: Big
0: out there.
1: Big fan of this band. This is one of my new favorite bands.
0: Okay, and then mid-career TSOL before that with Flowers by the Door.
1: Yeah, little groovy goth rock. Sets the heart softer.
0: That's true. We were actually talking about this a little bit off mic about how like all eras of TSOL are awesome. Like the right. hardcore Absolutely, into yeah. the gothy stuff, all of it's awesome.
1: They're all so different. It's, mm-hmm. If you're going to be an artist... It's going to get really old just doing the same crap over and over and over again. The formula gets old.
0: Yeah, absolutely. Especially like, I love hardcore punk, but I could see it getting very old fast. Yeah,
1: absolutely. You got to, you know, have a solo hip-hop record or a solo black metal record.
0: Shout out Dee Dee Ramone.
1: Yeah.
0: and of course, we kick things off with the Minutemen and a live split. There's some great live tracks. Apparently, there was a CCR cover in there.
1: There was, yes.
0: For the discerning listener at home.
1: I always miss it. I put that on when I'm cleaning the house, and it slips past me every time. Okay.
0: For those who missed it as well, Green River was the CCR song. I didn't hear it either. All right.
1: Oh, we were talking.
0: We were chatting. We're having a grand old time up here. I hope you're having a grand time at home. We got to take a quick commercial break. When we come back, we're going to talk about some upcoming shows. Stay tuned.
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5: 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I'm your fill-in host, Adriel, filling in for Megan. Don't worry, she'll be back next week. Hey, but I brought a friend with me, Caleb Fry.
6: Oh, hello!
5: Live in studio, doing his best Robin Williams impressions all night. That's was that right. Was that not Mrs. Doubtfire?
6: Absolutely, Ms. Doubtfire.
5: Okay, all right. I didn't think it was Flubber.
6: No, Flubber's.
5: We'll save that for later.
6: For after hours.
5: Yeah, that's true. You'll close with good morning or good morning Vietnam, right?
6: Good night, Saskatoon.
5: In true radio fashion. All right, let's take a quick break from the music. Let's talk about some shows coming up. Lots of great shows coming up this summer. Get out, see them. We're going to talk about some all-ages shows, some bar shows, some big shows, some small shows.
6: Oh, yeah.
5: But, yeah, definitely get out there and see some shows. All right, first one I want to talk about right off the hop. Fist Fight is playing Blackout Tavern Saturday, May the 30th with Total Loss and our friends Macrodoser. Is that the good folks at Step Kid Productions putting that
6: it's
5: one
6: also
5: on?
6: Also our friends in Total Loss.
5: Oh,
6: shout right. out to the Total Loss boys.
5: Yeah, that's right. New band. I
6: new
5: kind of forgot who Total Loss was off the top of my head. My bad. But yeah, this should be a great show at Black Cat. $20 at the door, so get out and check that one out. Our friends Man Meat are playing at Amigos on Friday, May. Oh, no, sorry, it's Black Cat. I got the address wrong. At Black Cat on Friday, June the 5th, they're playing with Paint Drying and Deep Archive. Man Meat don't play a lot of shows anymore, so definitely get out. Check the out them. $15 at the door. Nice cheap show, especially by today's pricing.
6: $15
5: is kind of the new price now.
6: It is. $15.
5: We just kind of have to accept 10, it. Look at the price of gas. I mean, like, vans don't run on hopes and dreams.
6: Yeah. If you get to, if you see a show that's under $20, I say jump on that.
5: Absolutely. Absolutely. All right. One of the bigger shows coming up. This one is put on by the fine folks at Step Kid Events, happening at Black Hat Tavern on Monday, June the 8th. Ignite is coming through with The Corpse and Straight Line. Get your tickets online. I think they're pretty reasonably priced. Again, see Ignite in a small venue. If you love the band Ignite, I mean, that's the place to see them.
6: Yeah, you're going to be right in their faces.
5: That's true.
6: You're gonna get spit on, sweat on.
5: And it'll
6: on.
5: Sound great. Shout out to our friend Mike Lefebvre.
6: Yeah.
5: Running the board. Doing a wonderful job.
6: Great job.
5: To our friends up in Prince Albert, Citizen Rage is coming through. They're playing Studio O. They're, I think, bringing Hellbent with them. I don't know if there's any local bands jumping on the bill. It's only $10 to go see that show.
6: Wow.
5: So get in some advance tickets. Help our friend Clay out. Have you played, did Sonoma ever play, like, the Spicy Trail up in PA when you guys were
6: active?
5: Couple times. How was it up there?
6: We love the Spice Trail.
5: Yes, I've heard nothing but good. Apparently, the people that run it are fantastic.
6: They are great.
5: And the food is phenomenal.
6: Absolute legends. Yeah. The fact that that's the only place that you can really... Well, where you could only play in PA. Yeah.
5: For a long time. I think that Studio O or Studio Q, I think, is kind of becoming
6: right.
5: a spot.
6: That's right. Yeah, I haven't been there yet, though.
5: Okay, but yeah, shout out to the Spicy Trail. I always told the off-the-top rope guys, like, if you get asked by Clay to go up and play... PA, bring me with you.
6: Oh yeah,
5: because I want to see the Spicy Trail. What's the name of the everybody keeps talking about the lady who runs it? How nice she is. Her name Becky.
6: Does that sound right? It's been years since we went.
5: Okay, yeah, I think it's still the same people.
6: It is.
5: But everybody also says
6: very supportive.
5: Eat there as well.
6: Delicious East Indian food.
5: Mm-hmm.
6: Yeah,
5: but it's a small spot, right?
6: Very small spot. So
5: again, if you want to smell the bands.
6: A small crowd feels like a big crowd in a nice small
5: okay,
6: spot.
5: Okay, so if it's like 25, 30.
6: All around.
5: I saw some pictures of it, yeah.
6: The
5: It's like a swingers club.
6: It kind of does.
5: Yeah. Hopefully not a swingers club. You do not want to get spices in certain space. All right. Another big show coming up is Napalm Death. They're on tour with Primitive Man. They're playing both Regina and Saskatoon. The Regina show is happening at the Exchange Wednesday, June the 10th. And they're playing here at Louis Thursday, June the 11th. You going to go see Napalm?
6: I can't, no. But I really wish I could.
5: Yeah, so again, one of those bands that crosses... I mean, I'd say actually bridges the divide between punk and metal.
6: Bridges, yeah.
5: Yeah, absolutely. Like Motorhead.
6: That's exactly what I was going to say, too. It's like Motorhead.
5: You can claim both. Again, playing with Primitive Man. I'm trying to think who else is. I feel like there's a local band on the bill. Sorry for not knowing off the top. And also, in true Saskatoon fashion, the same night, another good show is happening. Because
6: wow.
5: Yeah, that's yeah. So Saskatoon.
6: So if you want to hit the Regina show and then come back to Saskatoon and get this great show that's coming up next.
5: Yeah, you Bob Logg. So we get great live. He's playing he's playing Amigos.
6: He usually plays Amigos.
5: Yeah, on Thursday, June the 11th. Get tickets available online for that one. Our buddies Broken Idols are doing their CD release at the Green Room Friday, June the 12th. This is an all ages show.
6: I'm all ages.
5: You've been a lot of different ages.
6: Yeah.
5: Oh no, this one's 19 plus. Sorry. My bad. I forgot that Cody was doing a bar show for the drunks. Know your audience. So it's their album release show, so bring extra money. Grab yourself a physical copy. They're playing with Cambodian Death Camp and the Atomic Gardening Society. Advance tickets are available online. It's put on by our friends at Silly Goose Productions. $15 at the door. Ernie will be there.
6: Ernie. I want to see CDC. I don't care about Ernie.
5: I care about Ernie. But yes, definitely get there early. See the opening band. CDC also does not play a whole lot. So $15 at the door. Doors at 8, music at 9. I think even for a bar show, it probably should be done by like midnight.
6: Yeah. Yeah, if it's that close.
5: Yeah, for you old folks that are like, oh, I don't know. Yeah, you do. Yeah, you do. Lou Barlow of Dino Jr. is playing Black Cat Sunday, June the 14th. Of Dino Jr., Sebado, and of course, Deep Wound.
6: Of course, Deep Wound.
5: Of course, Deep Wound. This is a punk radio show. Tickets available online. Again, this is another show put on by our friends at Step Kid Events. Should be a nice chill show, and I think they're going to get that one started earlier since it's a Sunday. B.A. Johnson's coming back to town finally after it's been a while. He's playing Amigos with Off the Top Rope and Tiny Toes. This is happening Saturday, June the 20th. Tickets available online. There is special early bird pricing, so if you want to go to the show, get in on some of those cheap tickets. What's another great show coming up? Go ahead.
6: Quick interjection. That Tiny Toes is actually very good.
5: Unbelievable. They played Bob Pearl a couple weeks ago.
6: Yeah. They're like a mix between Bauhaus and Viagra Boys.
5: Yeah, there's a lot going on, but it's very good very and just good. Like excellent players in that band, too.
6: Yeah, all good boys.
5: Very good boys. Very good boys. Yes, definitely get there early. Check out Tiny Toes and also check out our friends Off the Top Road. Speaking of friends, Ezra Gales Ross. They're playing solo shows again. Some of you might recognize them from Chunder. Ezra plays in Chunder. They're playing with, hope I'm saying this right, wrong. Ezra, correct me if you're listening. Gortoko from Winnipeg and Serotonin, I believe, who are right from right here in Saskatoon. It's $15 the door, $12 in advance. So get on there and get some cheap tickets. It is, again, even though it's the Green Room, 19 plus show. And again, being a Wednesday, I think they're going to get it started a little bit earlier for those of you that have work or school or just like going to bed early.
6: Yeah.
5: I love going to bed early.
6: As an older man, that's become one of my greatest pastimes.
5: Do you wear slippers now?
6: I don't wear slippers yet.
5: Oh, dude, get yourself a pair of slippers.
6: Yeah,
5: it's phenomenal.
6: I really want one of those slip-ons that are like slides, but the bottoms are super thick.
5: Yeah. Get yourself a nice pair of comfy, like indoor, outdoor shoes. You smoke, right?
6: I do. I need a nice pair of moccasins for the winter time.
5: Right, just to dip out and have a dart.
6: Yeah, nice, you know, rabbit lined.
5: Nice and warm. That good quality ones too.
6: High quality. It's gonna last one.
5: I think there's some spots here in town where you could get a high quality pair of moccasins.
6: Yeah, downtown at the.
5: What's that place on Second Ave?
6: Yeah,
5: right across from the Vinyl Exchange. Right, are we thinking the same spot? Yeah.
6: Same spot. Yeah, they share the building with the Lochnar.
5: That's right. Good memory. Unreal Cities used to be upstairs in that building as well.
6: Oh, yeah.
5: Shout out to Theo, CFCR legend. Anvil is playing Black Cat. Friday, July the 3rd. That's right, the legendary metal band. Maybe some of you saw that documentary. That's kind of sad. They're playing with Midnight Hellion, and maybe some other locals will jump on the bill. Tickets available online. Ripcords are playing Black Cat on Saturday, July the 25th, with Broken Idols, and Vico Bathhouse from Kenora is also coming up and playing that one.
6: They're fun too.
5: They're unbelievable. That is Bart from Herd of Wasters, new band. $20 at the door. Our friend Cody from Broken Idols is putting on that show, so definitely get out and check that one out. Ripcords, again, punk legends. Still out there, still doing it.
6: Yeah.
5: It's like them and Dayglo are the only ones left.
6: Yeah, DOA's not. Chancellor shithead.
5: Yeah, I mean, DOA is still kind of out there. And again, shithead is our father's age. It's one of those you got to remind yourself. It's like, oh, yeah, right. But yeah, again, no means no. No SNFU anymore.
6: No.
5: Even Propagandi doesn't really tour anymore.
6: No. It's up to you guys. All these old bands are out of the way now. That's There's true. So much room.
5: To
6: There's
5: all the kids.
6: So much room.
5: All the kids going to beefy record shows.
6: That's right.
5: Start sick bands.
6: Mm-hmm.
5: Speaking of Propagandi, they are playing Friday, July 28th here in town at Louis. Tickets are sold out, but as a special little promo, if you are going to Punks for Pups, they are doing a special draw for Propagandi tickets. Check out their website for more information, and definitely check out the Punks for Pups Festival happening right after Propagandi. I believe it is July 29th and 30th. The last show that I wanted to mention, Caleb, feel free if I missed anything. If there's a show that's coming up and you're like, how did he not talk about this?
6: No, I think you've hit all the things I was going to see.
5: Okay, and whoever's calling the studio right now, we can't answer the phone while talking live on the radio. it's a classic mistake. Adriel needs to hear about this. I need to talk to him right now. I'm probably listening to him make fun of me while I call right now.
6: Oh, they forgot about this show.
5: No, there's
6: they got this show. They're forgetting.
5: Yeah, don't worry. We'll mention it back. Or you can message me and I can read it off my phone. Caller. With your 639 number.
6: 639?
5: Yeah.
6: Where is that?
5: That's if you don't get a 306 number,
6: like
5: that's
6: a landline.
5: It's a landline. You are from Anaheim. No, I think it's like, I don't think there's any 306 numbers anymore. I think if you go and get like a new cell phone number. Yeah, like if you want to go back to selling drugs and you want a burner phone, you're probably going to end up with a 639 number.
6: Cool. Good to know. Good to know.
5: Anyways, getting back to it. Sorry again to our 639 caller that I couldn't answer it because, again, talking live on the radio. We're actually in the studio. We're actually doing this.
6: Yeah. I could have done it. I could have been like, hey, you're on the air.
5: Answered it. Yeah, I should have just thrown to you and just like answered the call live.
6: We could have done it. Maybe next time. Call in another half hour.
5: They're calling again right now.
6: Okay. Should I?
5: No, we need to stay semi-professional here. Don't lead me into temptation. All right. The last show that I want to talk about as we're closing this out is Unsane is playing Black Cat Tavern for Wednesday, July the 23rd. Again, the show will be getting started a little bit earlier since it's a weekday show. But again, bands like Unsane do not play Saskatoon very often. So get out and check that out. Bada-bing. All right. Back to the music.
6: Back. Let's get back at her.
5: What do you want to play?
6: So let's hit this other side of that.
5: Oh, right. Split. I was supposed to flip the record. Hold on.
6: The first side was Almoir. The next side is Rebuild Repair.
5: Again, 639 caller, stop ringing. Again, we're flipping records. We're talking.
6: We're busy here. We're working.
5: We're working.
6: You can just text me as well if you actually know any of us. Just message us.
5: All right. Rebuild Repair. Here we go. Side two. Got that on. You ready?
6: Yes, sir.

0: 誰が私の足の間を舐めていいって言ったの。ごめんなさいわ。私の目を見ていなさい。
1: There we go. There's my favorite band in the whole world. No effects with Cool and Unusual Punishment.
2: Not one FX.
1: Not one FX. Yeah. Shout out to everybody who watched the No Effects documentary. As I was explaining to Caleb, it's depressing.
2: Yeah. So I had no idea that. Apparently, Melvin and Mike broke up.
1: Yeah, pretty much friends off.
2: After friends off?
1: 40 years.
2: Yeah, so that was... And then apparently that's just all at the end is about or something.
1: That's majority of what the movie is about, yeah, and it's...
2: Not about the all years of the effing up.
1: Yep, and you know that stretch of just ripping records in the 90s.
2: Yeah, yeah.
1: No, kind of they glaze over it a little bit, but not a whole lot. But again, that track is going out to our friend Jordan Stovra, who was our mystery 639 caller.
2: Hey,
1: how do you live in Saskatoon your whole life and have a 639 number? That's the real question.
2: Mysteries.
1: All right, shout out to Jordan again, host of the wrestling show, CFCR alumni, CFCR legend, and. Soon to be marrying Ben. Smart choice, buddy. All right. What do we have in before No Effects?
2: I think that was the...
1: Rebuild Repair, where we started the wrong side of the 7.
2: That's right. I flipped it over, and then when you went to go back, you flipped it over again.
1: Right, right. And then I'm like, and I'm on the phone with Jordan, like trying like,
2: put the record...
1: Oh, man. Really falling apart here in the last... We'll get it. The last half an hour will be tight.
2: I swear.
1: We'll bring this all the way back around. But yeah, definitely check out that Omwar Rebuild Repair split. Both sides ripping.
2: Yeah, cool music.
1: I'm not gonna lie. I like the Rebuild Repair side a little bit better.
2: I really like that cover of the Gits. Cover.
1: It is very good. Really good. But that being said, that second Skin song by Omwar also very good. And No Effects.
2: Classic. Hate them. We love them. We can't get rid of them. They're forever.
1: I don't know. Just watching a friendship break up in real time, especially one that you've been following very closely for 30 years.
2: Yeah, because you felt like you were friends with them.
1: Right. I explained it.
2: You follow someone for so long, you know so much about them.
1: Yeah.
2: You know? It's like, they're never going to be friends with you, but...
1: Yeah, it's like finding out that Bob and I are just friends for performance. Like, we don't actually like each other. We just smoke out of the pit together.
2: We're just, like, constantly around each other.
1: Actually hate each other.
2: Yeah, get really pissed off when I see him around.
1: Yeah.
2: Trying to steal all my moves again.
1: That's true. We dress almost identically, just strictly for people.
2: I actually thought you guys were brothers for a long time.
1: We might be. All right. Shout out to Bob, if you're listening, pal. Shout out to Izzy too if you're listening. All right, we gotta take a quick commercial break when we come back. Well, a tighter half an hour of TV Party.
2: Not much, but a little bit.
1: We'll cinch
2: it up.
1: Well, we're gonna get into the heavy shit. It's gonna be good.
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1: And we're back. Final half hour of TV Party.
2: That's right. I'm on my way out.
1: My way out. You're already halfway out the door.
2: Yeah.
1: The car's running.
2: The car's warm. Running. I got the dog. She's rolling my joints at home. The cat is busting up the weed.
1: They work as a team?
2: They work as a team. I trained them well.
1: That is a hell of a skill. I got to get on Pippin. Pippin is not rolling my joints for me. All right. We're going to play a band that... A band that Caleb and I can both agree on that absolutely rips is Absolute. Absolutely. Absolute.
2: Is it Absolute or is it Absolute?
1: I feel like that there's like black metal in there. I feel like... Try it again. What was your...
2: Absolute.
1: I think that might be it.
2: Yeah, a little bit.
1: Yeah. They are like half punk, half metal.
2: Yeah.
1: Like demon. Motorhead on even more speed somehow.
2: That's true. Yeah. But not... It doesn't have Lemmy's... ground.
1: No, for sure. But you can definitely hear the Motorhead vibe.
2: Influence.
1: Yeah.
2: Influence.
1: Yeah, we're going to listen.
2: Under the influence.
1: We're going to listen to both sides. That means we're going to flip records live on air. Shout out to our friend Zach Grant, who loves when I do that, apparently.
2: Yeah, dead air.
1: That loves the dead air, loves the awkwardness.
2: We can just do a little singing, too.
1: That's true.
2: He'll flip, I'll do a little a cappella, and we'll get through it.
1: That's true. I can do background vocals from far away. All right, but what track are we starting off here with Absolute?
2: Track one, side A, Early Grave, followed by COD.
1: Okay, so that kind of gives you the vibe. Let's have a listen. Absolute, TV Party, Canadian punk rock.
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0: There we go. 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Some ripping punk metal. I feel like we described it correctly. Caleb is flipping records live on air. What an assistant I have.
1: Tell me when you're good.
0: Are you ready to go?
1: I am.
0: All right, here we go. Side two. Absolute from Toronto.

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1: You've been doing all that dope producing, you had a chance to show them what time it is.
0: Well, what you want me to do?
2: Express!

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1: That's it.
0: Indirectly, that's all. Indirectly swearing on the radio.
1: Yeah, yeah. I planned it so far ahead that I don't have to do it live.
0: That's true.

0: 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Of course, we're listening to TV Party. 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
1: That's right.
0: First one was Old Habits with I've Got an Idea. And the last one we listened to was your band, your old band, Tadoma, doing a Stretch Marks cover.
1: That's true.
0: And a damn good one.
1: Oh, you're very kind. You're very kind. We tried.
0: Shout out Stretch Marks, Winnipeg Punk, Prairie Punk.
1: Prairie Punks.
0: Okay, let's do a quick rundown of all the stuff we listened to in before that. Deal's Gone Bad, Messing Around, little fun reggae in there.
1: Yeah, I feel like if you've got a punk show, there's got to be a reggae song.
0: Reggae or some ska. We usually play one ska song for Zach Grant, but not tonight. There's your one reggae ska song, Zach. Noise, with an exclamation point in before that, Idle Action.
1: Mm-hmm. Classic kind of vibe on that.
0: And then another band that both you and I love from our Christian punk rock days.
1: Oh, yeah.
0: Not MXPX, but the other one, Stretch Armstrong, the hardcore one.
1: Yeah, the hardcore one.
0: Doing an NWA cover.
1: That was the very first CD I ever bought, and I actually heard that cover of Express Yourself before the original.
0: The NWA one?
1: Yeah. So I was like, what is this? This is a cool kind of hip-hop song. What the hell's going on with this? And then my whole life was changed when I
0: actually heard NWA.
1: The truth. Yeah.
0: Yeah. What it's supposed to sound like.
1: What it's supposed to sound like.
0: Yeah. And of course, we kicked off this half an hour of music with a band called Absolute from Toronto.
1: Classic.
0: Caleb and I cannot recommend that band enough.
1: Absolute.
0: The whole thing rips. I think they got like 3, 4, 7 inches.
1: Yeah.
0: All of them very good.
1: Very good. You can also find them on Bandcamp. Their whole thing's on Bandcamp.
0: Okay. So readily available.
1: Yeah.
0: Again, check that out. Thank you to Kale for coming in.
1: Thank you so much for having me.
0: I feel like we'll be hearing from you more on the CFCR Airwaves.
1: I think so.
0: Airwaves.
1: I had a great time. I love
0: this was
1: playing
0: fun.
1: Music.
0: You brought a lot of great tunes.
1: Thank you, sir.
0: Brought a lot of great energy. Thank you, sir. Once again, shout out to our friend Jordan, who we ignored not once, not twice, three times live on the radio, only to answer him while screwing up, flipping a record.
1: It was chaos. You threw off the Emperor's groove.
0: Hey, but we played his NoFX song, so we're all good. Everything's good in the CFCR universe. All right. It is midnight. That's it for us. Megan will be back with more TV Party next week. And stay tuned. Lots of great music, as always, on CFCR. Have a good night.
1: Have a good night, you guys.
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0: 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CFCR acknowledges that we are situated on Treaty 6 territory, a land that is the ancestral home of the Cree, Dene, Soto, Dakota, Lakota, and Nakota nations, and homeland of the Métis. We honor the deep ties these communities have to this land, and we acknowledge the enduring significance of their cultures, languages, and histories. We express our gratitude for the stewardship and wisdom of the First Nations and Métis peoples, whose contributions continue to enrich our society. CFCR is committed to nurturing relationships built on reconciliation, respect, and mutual understanding as we walk together toward a shared future.
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It's a song about being in Saskatoon or anywhere. Things aren't exactly going your way. But it's kind of a happy song, so you can get what you want out of this. It's called Love Will Break You.

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1: 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We are grateful for the opportunity to serve our community on this land.
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0: You want to be a CFCR host, huh? You think you've got what it takes to inform and entertain the fine people of Saskatoon? You think you'll be the ruler of the airwaves? You think you're something special? Well, cool. That's great. You see, here at CFCR, we're always looking for a few good folks. New hosts to keep what we do here as fresh and vital as it can be. If you're interested in being the next recruit, head over to cfcr.ca and fill out the online application. It's just that easy. Now, drop or give me 20. Or don't. I don't know. I'm not your boss. You do what you want.
1: 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We are committed to amplifying Indigenous voices and stories and to fostering relationships rooted in respect and understanding as we work towards reconciliation. We are grateful for the opportunity to serve our community on this land.
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0: Hi, this is CFCR Program Director Jay Allen. 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
1: CFCR acknowledges that we are situated on Treaty 6 territory, a land that is the ancestral home of the Cree, Dene, Soto, Dakota, Lakota, and Nakota nations, and the homeland of the Métis. We honor the deep ties these communities have to this land, and we acknowledge the enduring significance of their cultures, languages, and histories. 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CFCR is committed to nurturing relationships built on reconciliation, respect, and mutual understanding as we walk together toward a shared future.
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0: Hungry for something hearty? At So Many Roads, we're serving up a mouth-watering feast of country, folk, and blues every weekday from 10 to 12. Whether you're looking to start your morning with a taste of the classics, slow-cooked and rich like a perfectly aged steak, or you want to dive into something new and bold with a flavor that sticks with you all day long, we've got just what you need, partner. So pull up a chair, tune into CFCR, and let So Many Roads satisfy your musical appetite Monday to Friday, 10 a.m. to 12 p.m. Because great music is always on the menu. Y'all come back now, you hear?
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0: Oh, hey there, bud. 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

0: 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Are you the type that always knows what's going down and where it's going to happen? 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
1: CFCR acknowledges that we broadcast from Treaty 6 territory, the homeland of the Cree and Métis nations, and the traditional territories of the Dene, Soto, Dakota, Lakota, and Nakota. We pray our gratitude to the First Nations and Métis people who have called this ancestral land home for generations and whose histories, languages, and cultures continue to influence our community. On a foundation of reconciliation, recognition, and respect, CFCR is committed to reaffirming relationships with one another and to establishing new ones.
2: 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I do so like green eggs and ham. Thank you, Sam I Am.

0: Hungry for something hearty? At So Many Roads, we're serving up a mouth-watering feast of country, folk, and blues every weekday from 10 to 12. Whether you're looking to start your morning with a taste of the classics, slow-cooked and rich like a perfectly aged steak, or you want to dive into something new and bold with a flavor that sticks with you all day long, we've got just what you need, partner. So pull up a chair, tune into CFCR, and let So Many Roads satisfy your musical appetite. Monday to Friday, 10 a.m. to 12 p.m. Because great music is always on the menu. Y'all come back now, you hear?
1: 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CFCR is committed to nurturing relationships built on reconciliation, respect, and mutual understanding as we walk together toward a shared future.
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0: At CFCR, we acknowledge that we are broadcasting from the traditional territory of the Cree, Dene, Soto, Dakota, Lakota, and Nakota nations, and homeland of the Métis. We recognize and respect their enduring connection to this land, which has been a site of gathering, culture, and tradition for thousands of years. We are committed to amplifying Indigenous voices and stories and to fostering relationships rooted in respect and understanding as we work towards reconciliation. We are grateful for the opportunity to serve our community on this land.
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0: Good morning, everybody. That was Del McCurry with his version of the song 1952 Vincent Black Lightning from an album called Del in the Boys. My name is Ryan. You're listening to Bluegrass and Whatnot on 90.5 FM CFCR. And we've got 2 hours of awesome bluegrass music and whatnot music for you lined up. So I hope you're excited. I hope you've got like a nice tea. Maybe you're out in the yard. Maybe you're enjoying yourself today. Just, you know, it's a nice morning. Currently, it is 17 degrees, high of 25 degrees today, but a 30% chance of showers. And I see a little lightning bolt next to the screen there, too. So there might be some lightning at some point. We'll see. Looks like it's going to be a hot week. Holy moly. Tuesday, Wednesday, high of 32. Look out. Okay, it's a sunscreen week. Make sure you got it on. All right. I'm getting off track here. Let's play some more music. I've got a new song by... a friend of us in Saskatoon, Frank Evans. He's from Toronto. Now he's living in Nashville these days, but he's been working on some new material of his own. And he just released this a video of this song. It's called Going Away, one of the ones that he wrote. And it's Frank Evans and Maya DeVitri. And yeah, we'll play some more music after that. So here is Frank Evans with Going Away, 90.5 FM CFCR.
1: One.

All right, those Foggy Ogden boys with On the Rocks of Feller from their album Animals, Insects, and People. Start off the set with Frank Evans and Maya DeVitri playing a song called Going Away. And after that was the Stray Birds with Best Medicine from a really great album called Best Medicine. 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My name is Ryan, and this is Bluegrass and Whatnot. I've got some more tunes for you. I want to play a song for my daughter. I was listening to the Daddy of Western Swing, who is Milton Brown and his musical Brownies. I've got like a 5 or 4 CD collection for some reason at home. Somebody gifted it to me, and I listened to it, and there's a song called Ida, Sweet as Apple Cider. So I'm going to play a song going out to my daughter, Ida Mae. And after that, we'll do some swinging country, and then we'll get back into some bluegrass and stuff. Okay, so here is Milton Brown and his musical Brownies with Ida, Sweet as Apple Cider.

0: All right, there's a little Sunday tune there for you, all the folks who are into that kind of stuff. That was Sea God's Ark A-Movin' by the Johnson Mountain Boys off of a really good album called Blue Diamond. If you're looking for a really amazing, amazing, amazing bluegrass album, check that one out, Blue Diamond by the Johnson Mountain Boys. We start off the set with Ida, Sweet as Apple Cider by Milton Brown and his musical Brownies. And after that was a version of Crazy Arms by the Lost Highway Navigators. That was actually recorded live at the basement April 30th, just a few weeks ago. So watch out, because that will be released hopefully in the future. And you could add that to your playlist and all that kind of stuff. And you'll hear it more on the radio, I hope. Okay, a few things to note about today. Let's see. Okay, number one, Northern Lights has its free jam happening today at the basement at 1:30 to 3:30. But if you go there at 12:30, there's a workshop, a singing workshop provided by Holly Gilroy from Gill and Will for free. So if you want to learn how to sing from a pro, from a someone who knows the physicality of doing it and is an actual vocal instructor, check it out. Come on by. It's going to be like a group lesson kind of thing. She's going to like teach us good habits and all that kind of stuff. So check that out. Northern Lights is presenting that, by the way, at the basement, 12:30, free vocal workshop featuring Holly Gilroy from Gill and Will, followed by a free bluegrass jam. You can bring an instrument to that. You can sing along if you'd like. You can just come and listen, whatever you want to do. It's at the basement. So check it out. Let's see, what else? Oh, yeah. And later this morning, I'm going to be joined by our friend Don Cook, and he's going to tell us all about the Prairie Hall Music Festival that's happening this summer. So he's going to be here in about a half an hour, and yeah, I'm excited to kind of hear what he's got to share with us about what music he's presenting at that festival, which is up by Turtle Lake. You're going to hear a lot more information about that. All right, so I guess I should probably play some commercials before getting back to some more music. Okay, currently it is 17 degrees. Like I say, high of 25 today, 30% chance of showers. Looks like a lightning bolt is in the picture here. So maybe, yeah, watch out. Don't water the flowers yet. Okay, here are some commercials at 90.5 FM CFCR.
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0: All right, here we go into the second half of the first hour of Bluegrass and Whatnot, 90.5 FM CFCR this morning. I'm Ryan. I'm looking at the posters on the wall here, and it looks like there's a show coming up June 3rd and June 4th. Corb Lund is playing at the Capitol Music Club. I'm a huge Corb Lund fan. Yeah, his first albums were incredible and amazing lyrics and all that kind of stuff. So I'll play a Corb Lund song. But apparently, from what I hear, it's two nights, June 3rd, June 4th, the Capitol. And I think on each night he's playing like two full albums or something like that is what I hear. So it's like two full albums on the 3rd, two full albums on the 4th, which is interesting to me because I'm a huge, huge, huge fan. So we'll see if I make it out to that. But so I'm going to play you... I'm going to play you one of my favorite songs from his album, $5 Bill, which came out in, I think, 2005 or so. It's, oh God, 21 years ago. Oh, okay. Here we go. Forget I said that. Here's Corb Lund with There Are No Roads Here.

All right, that was Adam Steffi with Raleigh and Spencer from his album New Primitive. It's actually like a really, really, really great album if you like mandolin, especially because he's like a machine on the mandolin. All right, we start off the set with Cora Blund, No Roads Here from his album $5 Bill. After that was Elliot Brood with A Month of Sundays from their 2020 album Keeper. And after that was Jamie Collins from her single Where I Want to Be. 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My name is Ryan. I'm still playing some music for you. So I'm going to play you some more tunes and stuff. You know, maybe the old-time crowd might like to hear some more old-time. So I'm going to play George Jackson and Tristan Scroggins. They came out with an album called, well, actually they came out with a couple. But this is from their album Old Time Volume 1. And if you like old time, these are the ways the Appalachian folk play them in a modern way. So if you're curious about that, check this out. This is Policeman by George Jackson and Tristan Scroggins on 90.5 FM CFCR.

you can do anything. But you've a mind, it's a memory you can't find. Just take a little time. Follow the signs, let things rhyme. It's whatever you get off behind. 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And now the poor chick's a religious fanatic. Oh,

you could do anything. But you can buy and it's whatever you can find. 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Follow the signs, let things rhyme. 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That old Panama red willow so hard to get. Tastes much better than a filter cigarette. Music in your head and the sun in your belly. 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Goes,

0: All right, that was Rock, Salt, and Nails by J.D. Crowe and the New South from their self-titled album. Right, and we start off the set with Policeman by George Jackson and Tristan Scroggins off of a great old-time fiddle album called Old Time Volume 1. I think they've got Volume 2. I don't know if they have Volume 3 yet available, but check it out. After that was Wah-Paw by John Hartford from an album called Festival Tapes, which was just a record I happened to pick up when I was in BC and just turned out to find out that there was a John Hartford track on there. 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We're going to be back after a commercial break pretty soon, but I just want to remind everybody that there's the Northern Lights Bluegrass Jam today at the Basement, free to anyone from 1:30 to 3:30. Bring an instrument, come sing along or listen. And also at 12:30 at the Basement, Northern Lights is providing a free singing workshop to anyone, all ages, all skill levels. It is a 1 hour free workshop for anyone who's interested. So come on down for the free workshop and stay for the free jam and check it out. See what we're all about at the Basement on 4th Avenue. Yeah. And then there's the Corblund show. June 3rd and 4th at the Capitol Music Club. Check that out. That would be a good one. And then we're going to be back after commercials. We're going to talk to our friend Don Cook. Don, is your microphone working?
1: Let's try it out.
0: I can hear you.
1: All right. I'm glad to be here.
0: I'll turn you up even more. Perfect. Okay, cool. Sounds good. Okay, we'll play some commercials, and we're going to find some more information about the Prairie Music Hall Festival near Turtle Lake, Saskatchewan on 90.5 FM CFCR.

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0: You know me, Ryan. How'd you get in here? The listeners might not. So, all right. Yeah, I got involved with a high school friend of mine, Darren, in creating a little music festival out near Turtle Lake. This was a bit of a COVID project. We were really missing seeing live music. We were really missing getting together with friends around music, and so we decided to rent a little hall out there called Dexter Hall. It's in the, kind of at the north end of the lake, and have a little music festival. And we've called it the Prairie Hall Music Festival. And sorry, that's not what it's called. It's called the Prairie Music Hall Festival.
1: Now I did it to you.
0: we're going to go back and forth on this all morning. Anyways, it happens July 3rd, 4th, and 5th out there at Turtle Lake, and you know, there's lots of folks from around there that go, but there's people that travel from Lloyd and Saskatoon and PA and Meadow Lake and all over the place to attend. It's an indoor in the hall festival, great sound, great evenings, great music. The hall volunteers supply the food and the beverages, and so it's a really nice weekend. I should before we get into that, maybe we should just chat. Well, we should listen to some music.
1: Sure. Who's this first artist you want to play?
0: Well, we've got a couple of we've got this fiddle guitar duo coming out from Prince Edward Island this year. It's Tom Gammons and Ray Knorr. They're both kind of from the prairies. Tom's from Montana and Ray's from Saskatchewan, but they ended up in Prince Edward Island, and that's where they're living and making music now. And we're going to listen to this song from their EP. It's called Les Mistrals, and their EP is called Birdseye.
1: 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Gammons and Knorr on 90.5 FM CFCR.

0: All right, that was Gammons and Knorr with their song Les Mistrals. 90.5 MCFCR. I'm here with Don Cook. Don, tell us some more about the Prairie Music Hall Festival.
1: Sure. It's a 2-day festival. We started on Friday afternoon with some jamming and open stage, and we get into the performances on Friday evening, and then we have some camping on site if you're into rustic camping, and you can stay there overnight. And Saturday the programming starts around just after lunchtime, and we have some workshops for you to take part in, some more open stage time. We have a great group of fellows that come from around Meadow Lake, Loon Lake, called Get Off the Grass, and they help out. They're sort of the house band for the open stage. So if you're scared about getting up there singing by yourself, you can have a band play with you. Provides a little bit of cover, a little bit of moral support up there. So if you're interested in that open stage kind of effort, you want to try out some of your music and make music with others, come to the open stage and jamming opportunities that we provide too. Tom Gammons and Ray Knorr, they're coming up. We're sort of taking advantage of the fact that they're coming up to the Fiddly Nest Music Camp, which starts the first week of July. And they're going to be instructing there along with one of their partners, Emily Dubois. And so we're lucky enough that they're coming in from PEI for that. And we put them on the bill here to provide some fiddle music entertainment for y'all. And this, they're sort of in that, they're sort of, well, you could tell by the tune, it's sort of in that, they're traditional players, but they're, sounds like an oxymoron, sort of contemporary traditional players.
0: And we call it neo-trad.
1: Is that what it is?
0: Neo-trad? Yeah. When it's traditional music, but it's played with more modern arrangements.
1: Yeah.
0: Okay. And yeah, I would say that's the common term floating around these days, I find.
1: Yeah. They're doing well for themselves, so really, really, really excited that they're going to be playing. Really excited about this next duo too. We have this duo coming from Edmonton called the Western Thistles, and it's a clawhammer and guitar and vocals, and they're making a name for themselves up in Edmonton and around the prairies. I believe they told us this is the first time they're going to be doing a show in Saskatchewan, but I know they're coming back for the Northern Lights Bluegrass and Old Time Festival.
0: That's right.
1: In August. So if you want to get a little sneak preview, come out to the Prairie Music Hall Festival July 3rd, 4th, and 5th at Turtle Lake. So the Western Thistles, we're going to hear a tune from them called That's the Way.
0: All right, here's That's the Way by Western Thistles on 90.5 FM CFCR, Bluegrass and Whatnot.

0: All right, that was Saskatchewan's Son of a Gun by Tim Huss from an album called Hockey Town from 2010. My name's Ryan, Bluegrass and Whatnot, 90.5 FM CFCR, Don Cook.
1: Yeah.
0: What do you have to say about that?
1: Yeah, well, so glad to have this opportunity to come and tell you about the Prairie Music Hall Festival. And Tim Huss, I don't want the Prairie Music Hall Festival to be the Tim Huss Festival, but we have had him there three times, or we'll have had him there three times, and out of our four festivals. Tim Huss is just a great performer, songwriter. He makes a great connection to the audience. He is like a born performer. He's one of those people who just wants to be in front of a crowd, and he puts on just an absolute great show. He's going to be there this year with his bassist, Spider Bishop, who's, I think he grew up in some small town along the Trans-Canada Highway. Can't remember which one. Off the top of my head. So
0: sounds like a nice guy. Spider.
1: Spider, yeah. He's been in, they've both been in the music business for some time. So I think Tim's got like 8 or 10 albums of his recorded, and he lives just outside of Calgary now, and he does a lot of shows around in the cowboy circuit, but he's got, you know, like Stompin' Tom, he's got songs about every place in Canada, and he makes a, you know, he can make a when he goes to a place, he picks his repertoire based on where he's playing. So really looking forward to him coming back to the Prairie Music Hall Festival. One thing I wanted to mention about the festival, tickets are, I had to look it up because I always forget what we decide, but it's like, and then I remind myself, tickets for the weekend are $65. We have
0: only $65?
1: They're only $65. Sometimes I say to myself, what are we doing? But anyways, they're $65. That's the weekend pass. You can buy day passes too.
0: With camping, right?
1: But why would you? Just buy for the weekend. Take in as much as you want. It's a really nice time. If you're not into rustic camping on site, there's a campground at Turtle Lake, a private campground. There's a regional park at Bright Sand Lake. There's cabin rentals up there. There's
0: a lovely beach to take the kids. I took the kids to the beach at Bright Sand there, yeah. And they had a great time. It was beautiful.
1: I think you've been up to two or three festivals?
0: No, three. I've been to three.
1: Three?
0: No.
1: Two.
0: Two. Yeah, this will be my third.
1: Yeah.
0: That's why I said three.
1: Right on. So you might be our...
0: next Tim Huss? Sure.
1: Yeah.
0: I'll take that.
1: This could be Ryan's festival. No. You've already got your festival.
0: Yeah, I'm already busy.
1: So anyways, Tim Huss is coming, and so we're really excited about that. I'll tell you the power of Tim Huss. When we announced that Tim Huss was coming through our social media channels, we immediately sold tickets. Like, within 5 minutes, we sold tickets. So if you know him, you know him, and you'll seek him out and find one of his shows. So if you don't know him, come to the Prairie Music Hall Festival. You'll get to know Tim Huss, and you'll really enjoy it. We're going to play some music. I think what we have queued up next is Five Guys Named Dave.
0: That's right. Saskatoon's Five Guys Named Dave.
1: They just put out a... No, I don't know if it's available.
0: They're working on releasing a new one, I think, right away.
1: I got a sneaky version of a recorded CD last night from a guy who knows a guy. And anyways...
0: A friend of Dave.
1: Friend of Dave. So yeah, part of the mission of the Prairie Music Hall Festival is to provide work for local musicians, and we found some really great people in the music community here in Saskatchewan, including all the members, all the five guys named Dave and others. Let's listen to some of their music. I picked out this one, a couple of my favorite traditional tunes, Waterbound and Red Prairie Dawn.
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0: All right, that was Waterbound, Red Prairie Dawn by Five Guys Named Dave.
1: I don't know if there's... No, this is like the first time in their iterations of the band that I think there's actually five guys. And they're not all guys.
0: Yeah, and they're not all named Dave, but there's five of them. I think there's five.
1: Are any of them named Dave?
0: There used to be. Dave left.
1: Oh.
0: Dave's gone.
1: Oh, dear. Anyways, they're great. They've sort of created this niche for themselves as an old time party band, and they've been doing some really great shows around the province. They're actually, I think they're heading out to, can't remember the name of it now. Shady Grove.
0: Shady Grove, yeah, that's right.
1: They're heading out to Shady Grove festival this summer, which is Sundry, Alberta, I believe.
0: That's right, Sundry.
1: And that's exciting for them, and I think they just finished playing at the Cathedral Village Arts Festival down in Regina.
0: Yeah, they played an old time dance night on Friday down there in Regina.
1: Really fantastic. The great music, great energy. At last year's Northern Lights, they kind of stole the show when the power went out and moved their whole act down to the dance floor and just played essentially in the crowd.
0: And invited everybody to dance around them on the dance floor while they played, yeah.
1: It was a fantastic. Like, I'm sure everyone left that festival talking about that moment that they created. So that's really cool. Hey, do you have some commercials to play?
0: I do have some commercials. So why don't we play some commercials? We'll come back. We'll talk to Don a bit more about the Prairie Music Hall Festival near Turtle Lake, Saskatchewan. 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
0: All right. This is Bluegrass and Whatnot, 90.5 FM CFCR. I'm Ryan. I'm still here with Don Cook from the Prairie Music Hall Festival, Dexter Hall in Turtle Lake, Saskatchewan.
1: Yeah, it's a nice little two-day festival. It's kicking off the summer right after, the long weekend, the Canada Day long weekend. I don't know what, it's not a long weekend this year. It's
0: Wednesday.
1: It's Wednesday.
0: Canada Day is Wednesday.
1: So is this Canada Day weekend? I don't know, but it's July 3rd, 4th, and 5th. Let me tell you about a little bit about the schedule. It kicks off on Friday afternoon with some open stage and performances and some jams. And then after a supper break, we get into the evening performances. I think we're going to have a couple of local performers hit the stage, and then we have we're going to have this next band that I think Get Off the Grass are going to do a set. I think we have Gil and Will. They're going to perform. And then we're going to close off Friday night with Tim Huss, the duo. And so that'll be a great night. And then on Saturday, it starts just after lunchtime. And again, with some workshops, an open stage, and some jamming. And then the Saturday night lineup, we've got Tom Gammons and Ray Knorr playing. We've got the Western Thistles. We're going to finish off Friday night with five guys named Dave. And we're going to have some local performers sprinkled in there too. So it's going to be a nice weekend. One we haven't talked about yet is Gil and Will, and so we should probably sure. Play some of their music. They released they're a local Saskatoon duo. They brand their style of music Prairie Femme Country, and it's fantastic. If you've never seen them, they are two powerhouse vocalists. They put on a fantastic show. The whole thing is just so well crafted. Their song selection, their original numbers, the music, the singing, it's a beautiful thing. The last time they played at the Prairie Music Hall Festival, we had several people come up who also have smaller events looking for some contact information so they could hire them for their events. So they're a great duo. They put out an EP last year called A Siren's Tale, and from that, let's give a listen to I Do Declare.
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0: All right, that was Fortune by the Molesky Mountain Drifters from an album called Closing the Gap. And before that was I Do Declare by Gil and Will.
1: Why are we playing Molesky Mountain Drifters?
0: Yes,
1: that's what I was going to ask you. Festival.
0: Yeah.
1: I could have to answer my own question
0: here. Yeah, exactly.
1: Oh, my goodness.
0: Who's interviewing you?
1: We have a couple of local musicians coming to the Prairie Music Hall Festival. They're going to play this. They've played every year at this festival. I met them shortly before a festival, and then they came at the first year that we had the festival. They came to the open stage as the Sample Family Band, and it's Tim Sample and Emily Hopkins. They're a couple local old-time musicians. They host the Northern Lights Jam here in Saskatoon. They have a really nice duo. I couldn't find any recordings of them, but they Fortune is a tune in their set list, and I found this great version by the Molesky Mountain Drifters to play for you today. So, come out and to the Prairie Music Hall Festival. We have a fantastic lineup. I think you've heard most of the performers who will be there. We have some others who will be there as well in the works.
0: Tim and Emily, they might have their daughter call a square dance too, right?
1: Yeah, if we manage to wrangle up enough people for a dance band, which is very possible. We'll maybe sneak some dancing in on Saturday afternoon, and Margo's a very fun dance caller, so and she really has a good time doing that. I think she could be. She's definitely Saskatchewan's youngest dance caller. She could be Canada's youngest dance caller.
0: Maybe. She could be, yeah. She could very well be.
1: So, come out for that.
0: Yeah.
1: Come out for that. where are your kids on the dance calling spectrum, Ryan?
0: Not there yet.
1: Not even close.
0: No. I mean, they'll boss you around, but they won't get you to dance. They'll get you to do everything but dance, probably.
1: Well, they like dancing, though, so that'll be...
0: That's true.
1: That'll be good.
0: They'll get it eventually, yeah.
1: That'll be good.
0: Or else.
1: Or else.
0: Or else they'll be grounded.
1: Yes. Now, I have one more musical selection, and they won't be appearing at the Prairie Music Hall Festival. And that's from the Lonesome Ace String Band. They just played here in Saskatoon at the Basement. Ryan was telling me that they often get played on bluegrass and whatnot.
0: Oh yeah, it's I can't help but play them almost every week. Like, you're lucky I haven't played them twice already before you got here.
1: We have a tune queued up from them that's a Laytown Blues, which is actually a cover of a Richard Inman song from Richard Inman's from Winnipeg. And I really like this song, but I really like that they end it with a traditional old time Appalachian banjo tune called Last Chance. And we'll play that. But maybe before we, why don't we just get into it?
0: We'll play the song, and then we could come back and talk some more. Yeah. Just get the last points in before. For the end of the show?
1: You bet. Sounds good.
0: Okay, so here's Laketown Blues by Lonesome Ace String Band on 90.5 FM CFCR.

0: All right, that's Lake Town Blues by Lonesome Ace String Band on 98.5 FM CFCR, Bluegrass Whatnot. I'm Ryan. This is Ryan and Dawn Cook here from the Prairie Music Hall Festival. Give us some of the last information there. Where can we find more information? Where can we buy tickets? All that kind of stuff.
1: Yeah, we should wrap this up a little bit here. Thanks so much, Ryan, for having me as a guest host. I appreciate the opportunity to tell everybody about the Prairie Music Hall Festival.
0: Anytime.
1: It's up at Turtle Lake, Saskatchewan. It's about a two and a half hour drive from Saskatoon here.
0: Is it like 45 minutes north of North Battleford, somewhere around there?
1: Yeah, it's not too far from North Battleford.
0: Yeah.
1: Maybe a little, around an hour or so. It's close to Glasslyn, Meadow Lake, Turtle Lake, St. Walburg. Kind of in that part of the province. It's really beautiful up there.
0: Lots of trees.
1: Especially in the summer.
0: Great camping.
1: We're in a little hall there called Dexter Hall, little country hall. And it's a lovely setting on a warm prairie evening to have a music festival. So come out and enjoy some time with us. You can get tickets in advance at our website, prairiemusichall.ca. If you're on the socials, we have some presence on Facebook and on Instagram, YouTube channel. So you can find us all there, Prairie Music Hall. And tickets are $65 for the weekend, so it's a bargain.
0: You can't afford not to go.
1: Can't afford not to go, yes. And look forward to seeing some of the folks there.
0: Yeah.
1: Every time I tell people we're having this this festival up at Turtle Lake, they stop and they look at me and say, "Oh, well, I have a cabin up at Turtle Lake, or I'm over at Bright Sand, or I've got some whatever. I'm up at Loon Lake, or it's kind of lake country up there, and a lot of people are associated with it and haven't necessarily heard about this festival. There's some other nice things that happen up there in the summer too, but." You probably know someone with a cabin up at Turtle Lake because chances are pretty good. So you should tell them about the festival too. It's July 3rd, 4th, and 5th, and tickets are $65. Check out prairiemusichall.ca. You can get some in advance.
0: Nice. Awesome. Thanks for all that info. I'm looking forward to going there for my third time. I had a great time last time. The camping's great. I really enjoyed my morning at the beach that wasn't too far, Bright Sand. That was awesome. I had my kids there, and it was great. They were having a good time. The food was awesome. Yeah, the music, great. It was all good. I'm looking forward to it again, of course. Things are hard these days, and things are more expensive and stuff. That's why... you got to support the arts when you can, because otherwise artists will not do very good. But we still try to provide free entertainment and cheap entertainment when we can. There's a free vocal workshop today at the basement, 12:30, presented by Northern Lights Bluegrass. And that's free to anyone at all skill levels. Come and learn how to sing and how to use your voice from Holly Gilroy from Gil and Will. Check that out. It is free. Followed by a free bluegrass and old time jam. Bring your instrument, bring your voice. Just come along, hang out, listen. Check it out. And times are rough, but I have a feeling that this summer is going to be great because better times are coming. So I'm going to leave you guys. Me and Dawn are going to leave you with Jim and Jesse live in Japan. Better times are coming. 90.5 FM, CFCR, Bluegrass and Whatnot. Thanks, Don. Thanks for coming. I'll see you at the festival.

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It's that time of year where we guess what the weather will do and how many layers of clothes to wear. 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
0: CFCR acknowledges that we are situated on Treaty 6 territory, a land that is the ancestral home of the Cree, Dene, Soto, Dakota, Lakota, and Nakota nations, and the homeland of the Métis. We honor the deep ties these communities have to this land, and we acknowledge the enduring significance of their cultures, languages, and histories. We express our gratitude for the stewardship and wisdom of the First Nations and Métis peoples, whose contributions continue to enrich our society. CFCR is committed to nurturing relationships built on reconciliation, respect, and mutual understanding as we walk together toward a shared future.

0: 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Nominations are open until Thursday, May 28th at 6 p.m. Current members are also entitled to vote at CFCR's annual general meeting in the back room of Amigos Cantina on Thursday, June 4th at 7 p.m. Visit cfcr.ca for more information and to fill out the nomination form.
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0: Hallo zusammen, ihr hört die Deutsche Klangfabrik und das war unsere erste Stunde an diesem Sonntag mit Johannes Oerding und an guten Tagen. 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
0: Hallo, willkommen zurück. 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Ihr hört die Deutsche Klangfabrik hier auf CFCR 90.5 FM. 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
0: Hallo zusammen, willkommen zur letzten halben Stunde der Deutschen Klangfabrik. 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

CFCR acknowledges that we broadcast from Treaty 6 territory, the homeland of the Cree and Métis nations, and the traditional territories of the Dene, Soto, Dakota, Lakota, and Nakota. We pray our gratitude to the First Nations and Métis people who have called this ancestral land home for generations and whose histories, languages, and cultures continue to influence our community. On a foundation of reconciliation, recognition, and respect, CFCR is committed to reaffirming relationships with one another and to establishing new ones.

0: quý thính giả đang theo dõi chương trình tiếng Việt trên làn sóng 90.5 FM tại Saskatoon, Canada. 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
1: 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Nominations are open until Thursday, May 28th at 6 p.m. Current members are also entitled to vote at CFCR's annual general meeting in the back room of Amigos Cantina on Thursday, June 4th at 7 p.m. Visit cfcr.ca for more information and to fill out the nomination form.
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6: Ah, tanse bonjour, kakiri a oma. 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
7: Canadian. 1978.

Don't you eat the boy? A squeal. Just one heck of a Canadian fiddler there. Well, no, it's a pagoya. Oh, yes, and I'll see. If you don't want to give out the wheat in 1988 or 1989, the Maritime Fiddle Festival, he gave out the wheat. He said, I'm not that to sappy, he thought to pony this week. 10 years old when she won, was a winner in the Maritimes. In 1997, she won a champion at the Canadian Grandmasters Fiddle Champion. She was the winner in 1997. She was 19 years of age. 1998, she was the champion there at the Canadian Old Time Fiddling Championship. And when she was 20 years of age, she won that one, champion. In 2010, she performed over there the opening ceremony at the 2010 Winter Olympics in Vancouver. It's a good time.

Hey, ich bin da auch in der Schule. Das ist having the monthly council meeting here. May 28th at 6:30 at the Lakav City Park School, 820 9th Avenue North. It's right there, the south of the teacher's parking lot there. You're going to have the council meeting. That's Thursday, May the 28th. Gabriel DeMont, my local 11, officially announced Bobby Jo Ouellette. She's the new program manager. Bobby Jo Ouellette. Education, cultural, and community initiatives. She's got all that under the belt, and she's ready to go. We're glad to get you on board there, Bobby Jo Ouellette. MNS President Glenn McCollum, keep each show on the State of the Nation address. Glenn McCollum, keep a big show with that. Rory Allen, now I sneak a sotty good deal to Regina. I'm telling you, I'm telling you, I'm telling you, I'm telling you, I'm telling you, I'm telling you, I'm telling you, I'm telling you, I'm telling you, I'm telling you, I'm telling you, I'm telling you, I'm telling you, I'm telling you, I'm telling you, I'm telling you, I'm telling you, I'm telling you, I'm telling you, I'm telling you, I'm telling you, I'm telling you, I'm telling you, I'm telling you, I'm telling you, I'm telling you, I'm telling you, I'm telling you, I'm telling you, I'm telling you, I'm telling you, I'm telling you, I'm telling you, I'm telling you, I'm telling you, I'm telling you, I'm telling you, I'm telling you, I'm telling you, I'm telling you, I'm telling you, I'm telling you, I'm telling you, I'm telling you, I'm telling you, I'm telling you, I'm telling you, I'm telling you, I'm telling you, I'm telling you, I'm telling you, I'm telling you, I'm telling you, I'm telling you, I'm telling you

Iguana, Rory Allen, no, guys, ni hata. Tänne tarkoittamo, Iguana, uista. Iguana, Iguana, win, tohtava, Don Constant, Iguana, Bill Bryant, Iguana, Highway 101, Iguana, niin, tänne kammo, Iguana, Peggy Vermette. Mä ka pieppisissä mga vihtiin, Iguana, tiuma, gada, GD Local 11. Yeah, but you so we got a couple of spots left to do at the workshops. Yeah, but oh my, for loom beading workshop, they have a couple spots open there for there, and you can register at the GD Local 11 Coordinator 2 at gmail.com. 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Hey, on the Mahti, Sigakam Tuhti, no? Don Constantigo, Sigakam.

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Oh, you're going to Terry on strong arm. Hey, we born Thursday one and he's done a good one. Terry on strong arm. He was a Carter family, Neil, we could do a go from 1928. On May the 9th, it was the in Camden, New Jersey, is where they first recorded this song here by the Carter family in 1928. Oh, for sure. Many, many moons ago. Well, listen to it. Little darling, pal of mine.

Dann sind wir mal am Schnee raus. 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Und mal das Schmen nochmal. Tomorrow, Monday, May the 25th, sunny in the high of 29. Hat es der Gats. Ich war nicht so gar nicht so gar, gell? Morgi, das ist mir nicht gut, das ist Salé, sunny. He was 33. Just to give you a good make it a G. Make it a G, I made it 27th. He got to me that the Saleh be seem to know so sunny and a high of 32. But there might be a little bit of a lazy glare. Why, says, could you pick? Lightning, maybe a little bit. And it gets a little hot. And Thursday, we G made a 28, sun and cloud, and a high of 33. Friday will be sun and cloud again, and we might have a little bit of lightning again on Friday. Lee Ziclair, they call that in Midriff. And Saturday, May the 30th, cloudy, wash. Hey, what the guy? Keep one patient to Apple. Maybe we'll have some showers on Saturday. And a high of 26.

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